Sharon Van Etten on 91.7 KXT, Comeback Kid. It was REM before that, and the happiest of Fridays to you. Congratulations, you made it the weekends here. I'm Jackson Wisdorf here with you till 11 o'clock. A lot of great tunes on the way, and keeping them moving with a recent favorite of mine from Steven Sanchez, Sweet Love on 91.7 KXT.

Monsters and Men on 91.7 KXT. That was Ordinary Creature, one off their latest album, All Is Love and Pain in the Mouse Parade. Ages and Ages before that, to start things off, new music from Steven Sanchez out of Nashville, a recent favorite of mine, Sweet Love. And exactly 1 week from today, KXT's monthly concert series, Till Midnight at the Nasher, continues at the Nasher Sculpture Center in downtown Dallas. This one sounds like a blast. Performance from the recent NPR Tiny Desk Contest winners, Cure for Paranoia. There's going to be Drag Queen Storytime, drag performances, chance to win tickets to RuPaul's Drag Race, DJ sets, and the night wraps up with a screening of Tu Wong Fu. Thanks for everything, Julie Newmar. Details can be found at kxt.org. And here's some music from Bridget Calls Me Baby, one off their new album, Irreversible, Slumber Party on 91.7 KXT.

0: Kings of Leon on 91.7 KXT. Two Space. Before that, a classic from War. Why Can't We Be Friends? And out of Chicago, Bridget Calls Me Baby kicked things off from their new album, Irreversible, Slumber Party. 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More at cartermuseum.org. 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

Liberian-born singer-songwriter John J. Lowe and his project Monrovia. That was Heavy Foots on 91.7 KXT. Tori Amos before that, and to start things off, Krungbin and Leon Bridges, such a great combo. That was the title track to their collaborative Texas Sun EP that came out a few years back. And in a few weeks, KXT's excited to kick off the summer at the inaugural Flora Street Live Festival. It's happening in Strauss Square, being presented by the AT&T Performing Arts Center, including performances from three great artists, Shaky Graves, Amanda Shires, and homegrown favorites, J. Isaiah Evans and the Bosch Tweet. You can go find some more deets on that show at kxt.org. And here's a new one from Genesis Owusu, Stampede, to keep things moving on 91.7 KXT.

It's On to Golden on 91.7 KXT. Lights Out. It was a new one from Genesis Owusu before that. Stampede. And support for KXT on this Friday night, it comes from you, our listeners, of course, and from Cosm Dallas, presenting Mystery by Cirque du Soleil in shared reality, guided by the rhythms of taiko drums. The original production is reimagined inside the dome at Cosm on an 87-foot wraparound LED display. 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Additional funding coming from the Meadows Museum at SMU, presenting Raimundo de Madrazo and his journey from history paintings to society portraits and Belle Epoque Paris and Gilded Age America, now through June 21st. More at meadowsmuseumdallas.org. And making our way towards the 8 o'clock hour, let's hear this one Mount Joy put out last year with Gigi Perez. It's off their Hope We Have Fun album, In the Middle on 91.7 KXT.

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Interpol on 91.7 KXT. That was Obstacle One. Hosier before that. And welcome to the 8 o'clock hour on this Friday night. Hope you're doing all right. I'm Jackson Wisdorf here with you until 11. A lot of great tunes on the way, especially for Under the Covers in the next hour. It came from The Crate in the 10 o'clock hour. We'll hear one from The Clash off Sandinista here in a sec. But first, music from one of my favorite albums to come out last year, Wet Leg's sophomore release, Moisturizer. Davina McCall on 91.7 KXT.

Iron and Wine on 91.7 KXT and Your Ocean. That's a band you can catch playing as part of the KXT Present Series here in a couple months. They'll be at the Majestic Theater October 24th. Great one from The Clash off Sandinista before that. The Magnificent Seven and Wet Leg off their sophomore album Moisturizer started things off. Davina McCall. And I featured some music from Wet Leg during my Pride Month celebration a couple weeks ago. And there's a lot of other great music on the table as KXT celebrates Pride Month throughout June. Be sure to tune in every Tuesday night at 7 o'clock for a different playlist from a different KXT DJ each week, celebrating and focusing on artists of the LGBTQIA plus community. Like I said, 7 o'clock Tuesday nights throughout June. This next one's going to be a lot of fun. Leslie James LaBelle and Christopher Wagley taking over the air for an hour. Very excited for that. It's brought to you by Resource Center. And here's some music now from Modest Mouse, another band coming to town in October. They're playing with Caroline Rose at the Pavilion at Toyota Music Factory. Here's Picking Dragon's Pockets on 91.7 KXT.

0: Deuce and the Maytals on 91.7 KXT. It was Time Tough and one off the new Modest Mouse album, An Eraser and a Maze. Before that, Picking Dragon's Pockets. They're going to be playing at the Pavilion at Toyota Music Factory in October on the 16th. Catch them with Caroline Rose. 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
1: 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Mashru Leila brings music in the face of tragedy. 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
2: 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Whole lot of great homegrown shows throughout the remainder of 2026. And here's some music from Mariachi El Bronx. It's from their first album in over a decade, Mariachi El Bronx 4, Bandoleros on 91.7 KXT.

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2: 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Yeah. Nothing, man, cannot give you that.

LCD Sound System on 91.7 KXT. Perfect for a Friday night. Disco Infiltrator. It was John Batiste before that. And the first new music from Mariachi El Bronx in over a decade from their new Mariachi El Bronx 4 record, Bandoleros, started things off. And we're making our way towards the 9 o'clock hour. That means Under the Covers right around the corner. Tonight, we're going to hear a rendition of Harvest Moon by Neil Young, but done in a very different way from the original. But to help us get there, here's The Strokes and their latest, Going Shopping on 91.7 KXT.

KKXT HD, Dallas Fort Worth, then, and streaming worldwide on the web at KXT.org and on the KXT app. It's 9 o'clock on this Friday night, so let's go into the covers. I'm Jackson Wisdorf. Tonight we're going to hear one from Neil Young, or the originals from Neil Young. It was on his classic Harvest Moon record, the title track, in fact, from 1992. You know, one of those classic Neil Young tracks that sounds very Neil Young-y. Tonight, we're going to hear the same song, but done in a completely different way. This is from a guy named Jeffrey Paradise. Started this band with Philip Nikolich in L.A. called Poolside. Kind of a nouveau disco chill wave band. A lot of cool electronic elements, synthesizers, and keyboards, and some other things that don't really immediately come to mind when you think of Neil Young, unless you're talking about the Trans album, which, to be fair, is one of my favorite Neil Young projects. But yeah, Poolside took on this track on their 2012 album, Pacific Standard Time, and it sounds very different from the Neil Young original, but it works at the same time. So I'm excited to play it for you because I think it's perfect for a Friday night. Let's throw on the deck and hear from Poolside out of LA tonight, the old Neil Young classic, Harvest Moon, on Under the Covers on Listener Power 91.7 KXT.

St. Vincent on 91.7 KXT, our highlighted homegrown artist of the week. What more can you say about Annie Clark? That one from the multi-Grammy award-winning record All Born Screaming that came out a couple years ago, Flea. We went under the covers before that with a track from Neil Young originally, the title track to his 1992 album Harvest Moon, done in a bit of a different way, a more chill wave way. That was Poolside out of L.A., the project of Jeffrey Paradise, started the band back in 2011 with Philip Nikolic. That one from an album that came out in 2012 called Pacific Standard Time. Of course, Harvest Moon. Really vibey and nice for a Friday night. If you're laying around the pool, if you're really doing anything, perfect for Under the Covers, too. Listen for it Monday through Friday, 9 a.m. and p.m. It's a new cover song for every morning and evening, and you don't want to miss it because Benji and myself always got some good stuff queued up for you. And I'm Jackson Wisdorf here with you for a couple more hours on this Friday night, keeping things moving with a band out of Cork, Ireland, Cardinals. 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
1: That's the latest from James Hunter 6, Gunshot on 91.7 KXT. Before that, a band you can catch at the Granada next week. June 16th, they're playing as part of the KXT Presents series, Church and Metropolis. Cardinals at a Cork, Ireland kick things off, Barbed Wire. And some more new music for you now. Heard Leslie play this on My 3 on repeat Monday. Been in my head ever since. It's Alex Amen and California Blues on 91.7 KXT.

She wants to play with the toys a while. And school's out early, and soon we'll be learning, and the lesson today is

0: She's coming to Dickies Arena with Gorillaz and Deltron 3030. Little Sims there and Young on 91.7 KXT. Boomtown Rats before that. New music from Alex Almond started things off. California Blues. Heard Leslie spin that one on My 3 on repeat Monday. It's been in my head ever since. I love that kind of old school Laurel Canyon sound. Be sure to tune in for My 3 on repeat, by the way. That's three hot tracks at 3 o'clock with Leslie James every Monday here on KXT. And we got more music heading your way in a little bit, including more homegrown tunes from a band out of Oak Cliff that I think you're really going to enjoy, especially on a funky Friday. The Rosemont Kings coming up in just a second. Lister Powered, 91.7 KXT.
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Father John Misty on 91.7 KXT was the old law. Alice in Chains before that. Changing it up a little bit. That one from Jar of Flies. No excuses. And out of Oak Cliff, Texas, the Rosemont Kinks kick things off. Easy Love. And here's music from a singer-songwriter named Joby Riccio, a recent winner of the John Prine Songwriting Fellowship. This one from an album called Face the Feeling. 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

Gregory Alan Isakoff on 91.7 KXD, an artist who's been in our KXD studios a few times. Be sure to check out those performances that are under the live sessions tab at KXT.org. That one off his Evening Machines record, Dark, Dark, Dark. Before that, John Prine Songwriting Fellowship winner Joby Riccio from her latest album, Face the Feeling. That was Buzzkill. And we're making our way towards the 10 o'clock hour. That means It Came from the Crate is coming up here pretty soon. Something perfect for a funky Friday. I got a band out of the west side of San Antonio I think you're really going to enjoy. But first, let's hear from Courtney Barnett, teaming up with Katie Crutchfield of Waxahachie on this tune from the album Creature of Habit. It's Sight Unseen on 91.7 KXT.

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I've been warped by the rain, driven by the snow. I'm drunk and dirty, don't you know? And I'm still willing. And I was out on the road late at night. I seen my pretty Alice in every headlight. Alice, Dallas, Alice.

Little Feats on 91.7 KXT. Will, and before that, a cut from the new Black Keys album, Peaches, a cover of a tune Earl Hooker out of Chicago originally released, You Got to Lose. That's a great album from the Black Keys, and they are touring it this summer, making a stop at the Bomb Factory. Mark those calendars for July 23rd. And it's a little after 10 o'clock on this Friday night. That means it's time for It Came From the Crate, your nightly exploration into songs found via the arts of digging at record stores near and far. I'm Jackson Wisdorf, and tonight our journey takes us to the west side of San Antonio for some of the Alamo City's scrappiest soleros. That's how the record label put it on the back of the sleeve, talking about the Royal Jesters, formed back in the late 50s, a band that really is a great example of the cross-cultural teen scene of the 1960s in San Antonio, where the Tex beats the Mex, as a lot of people say. One of the early adopters of the brown-eyed soul movement. This is from a really cool album that's full of doo-wop and R&B, Latin soul, and it's called English Oldies, put out by Numero Group. Fantastic stuff. I'm really excited to play you this one. It's the perfect little soul injection for a funky Friday. So let's throw on the deck and hear from the Royal Jesters tonight. Take Me for a Little While on It Came From the Crate on 91.7 KXT.

Sacred Souls out of San Diego, their latest track, Any Old Fool, on 91.7 KXT. They're coming to town in a few months. September 12th, you can catch them at the Pavilion at Toyota Music Factory as part of the KXT Present Series. They're playing with La Loam, the Los Angeles League of Musicians. It's going to be a great show. Switching it up a little bit before that, Jamie XX, Let's Do It All Again, and to kick things off, it came from The Crate, some fantastic brown-eyed soul out of the west side of San Antonio, courtesy of a band called The Royal Jesters. I went off a great compilation album put out by Numero Group a few years back called English Oldies. The Royal Jesters, one of those perfect examples of early San Antonio brown-eyed soul, the cross-cultural music scene that happened in San Antonio in the late 50s and early 60s. Just a little soul injection on this Funky Friday, and perfect for it came from The Crate, too. Your nightly exploration into songs found via the art of digging at record stores near and far. Everything comes from my personal record collection, so you never know what you're going to hear, but it's going to be good. That's guaranteed. Listen for it a little after 10 o'clock Monday through Friday on 91.7 KXT. And keeping it moving now with St. Paul and the Broken Bones. Here's one off their self-titled record that dropped last year, Fall Moon, on 91.7 KXT.

0: Austin Bluesman Gary Clark Jr., This Land on 91.7 KXT. It was Depeche Mode before that. To kick things off, St. Paul and the Broken Bones from their recent self-titled album, Fall Moon. And we got more music on the way, including a great one from the recent Nico K solo record, Neon Gray Midnight Green. That and so much more here in a sec on Lister Power 91.7 KXT.
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Smashing Pumpkins on 91.7 KXT from Melancholy and the Infinite Sadness, of course, 33. Nico Case from a great solo record that came out last year. Neon Gray, Midnight Green started things off. Rusty Mountain, definitely recommend that album. Heard a great interview with Nico Case on World Cafe a couple weeks ago. It was the first record that she's gotten actual producer credits on, even though she has produced her own music in the past. Really interesting story. Love Nico Case. And also really enjoy this track from Lucy Dacus. She dropped it back on Record Store Day in April. It's Planting Tomatoes on 91.7 KXT.

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Well, if you haven't seen it yet, you can head to the live sessions tab at kxt.org. They did a really cool stripped down version of that track and a couple other tracks from the new album Shish. It was Portugal the Band. Tanana on 91.7 KXT. Oh, and by the way, shout out to John Gurley. Happy birthday, born on this day, 1981, in Willow, Alaska. It was Zeppelin before that, and the latest from Lucy Dacus, a tune that came out on Record Store Day a couple months ago, Planting Tomatoes, to kick things off. And this is Jackson Wisdorf signing off on this Friday night. Been so much fun playing music for you today, as always, and there's always more on the way on Listener Powered 91.7 KXT, so don't go anywhere. But gonna leave you with some homegrown tunes tonight from Daniel Grubb out of Dallas. Here's Ready, Set, Go on 91.7 KXT. All have a great night out there and an even better weekend. Stay safe, be nice to each other, and we'll see you next time.

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1: Rostam's new album, American Stories, is full of sounds you'd hear on an Americana album, like twangy guitars and pedal steel. But you also hear Middle Eastern instruments, like the saz. Blending those sounds and sharing his own perspective on Middle Eastern music was really important to him.
2: You know, you watch a movie and there's Middle Eastern music, but it's sort of ominous and sinister, and it's used as like an indicator for something bad is about to happen. But that's not my experience of Middle Eastern music.
1: Coming up, you'll hear Rostam perform songs from American Stories live and tell some of those stories behind those songs. That's today. I'm Raina Duras, and this is World Cafe.

This is World Cafe. I'm Raina Duris. You may know Rostam Batmanglij as one of the founding members of Vampire Weekend, whose work producing their massively successful early albums made him a sought-after producer after he left the band in 2016. Even before departing Vampire Weekend, Rostam was releasing solo albums and has also worked on albums from artists like Carly Rae Jepsen, Hamilton Lighthouser, Haim, and Claro. His new solo album is called American Stories, where he combines classic Americana sounds with Middle Eastern instrumentation inspired by his Persian background. Rostam and I will dig into that album coming up, and he'll share some live performances, starting with Like a Spark. This is from American Stories. It's Rostam, live for World Cafe.

0: Like a Spark on World Cafe. That's Rostam. It's the opening track from his new album, American Stories. I'm Raina Duras. Rostam, welcome back to the World Cafe.
1: So good to be back.
0: So great to have you here. The record is beautiful.
1: Thank you.
0: In that song, you know, we hear guitars. We also hear an instrument that's all over this album, the saz. For folks listening who have maybe never seen one of those before, could you describe what the saz is?
1: Well, yeah, on this record, we used a couple different saws. One is an acoustic saws, which is like, you can imagine it kind of like a banjo that's way longer and has, you know, doubled up strings. So you get that really sort of like, that very sort of twangy, stringy sound. And then Amir, who played the saws, the acoustic and the electric saws on the record, he found this electric saws, which is like a much smaller version of the instrument, and he bought that when he was on tour with the Voids in Istanbul. And that sort of sounds like a Middle Eastern Stratocaster. It's like a electric guitar. It's got that really cool piercing tone, but it also has these quarter tones, so you can play frets that you couldn't play on a guitar. You could play pitches that you can't play on a guitar because they kind of exist between where the frets are put traditionally.
0: What is your earliest memory of hearing like a saz?
1: So there's a family of related instruments. So saz is from Turkey, but in Persian music, there's a tar and a sitar, and they're tuned identically, and they have the similar quarter tones. My earliest memory is just, I guess, you know, probably 5-6 years old, listening to Persian music with my family in our kitchen. And we listened to a lot of different kinds of music, the Rolling Stones, the Beatles, Bob Dylan, and a lot of Persian music, folk music, Persian folk music. So yeah, it was a pretty wide range of stuff.
0: How does it make you feel when you hear it?
1: I feel connected to it, you know? Like, I feel like there's a beauty there that on this record, one of the things I wanted to try to do was take Middle Eastern music out of the context that it's so often put in. Like, you know, you watch a movie and there's Middle Eastern music, but it's sort of ominous and sinister, and it's used as like an indicator for something bad is about to happen. But that's not my experience of Middle Eastern music. There's beauty and there's hope, there's optimism, there's major keys that work with Middle Eastern music, and there's Middle Eastern music that expresses a wide range of emotions. So yeah, I think my desire with this record was to kind of put those microtonal melodies and put the music that I grew up with as a kid in just a slightly different context, you know, like,
0: right.
1: Let people hear it with major chords around it.
0: Could you talk about fitting those sounds together and maybe how those early experiments you did with it, how it worked to where we are now on this record?
1: I think because I have a little bit of a math brain, I sort of could understand mapping like which chords in Western music would work with the microtonal melodies on top of them. So like, you know, it's basically like if you think about the one chord, the four chord, and the six chord in Western music, in the key of C, that would be like C, F, A minor. They all have this common tone of C. And so because they all share that common tone, you can kind of imagine sort of that drone or pedal tone connecting all of those chords, and simultaneously that pedal tone is what connects the microtonal melodies in Persian music. So when you play those melodies, there is some kind of a pedal or drone underneath them, and usually it is that common tone. So that's kind of like, if I'm, you know, I'm laying it all out on the table for you, that's like where my math brain goes with it. So on the song Back of a Truck, that one you're moving between the 1-4 and the 6 chord, and I think part of the reason that it works is because they all those chords share that common tonic tone.
0: Yeah. I love that idea of this sort of thing connecting it underneath,
1: yeah,
0: and using the pedal steel for that. And I'm glad you brought up Back of a Truck because I wanted to play a clip of that song. Let's hear it and we'll come back and talk some more. This is Back of a Truck. It's Rostam on World Cafe.

0: Back of a Truck from Rostam's new album, American Stories, on World Cafe. Maybe you can tell us a bit about your background. Your parents were born in Iran.
1: That's right.
0: When did they come to the United States?
1: So both of my parents came to America for college. Mm-hmm. My mom went to the University of Southern Oklahoma. My dad went to Reed College in Oregon. And then they both sort of spent a lot of their 20s in America. They went back in their late 20s and they returned to Iran. They met in Iran. They got married. They thought that their life would be there, but there was a revolution in 1979 and they got out of the country. After the revolution, they smuggled themselves out of the country. They moved to France. My brother was born in France, and then they really had a desire for their kids to feel like they had a home. And so that was why they moved to America. So they came to America in 1983. My brother was 3 years old. I was in my mother's womb. And I think what they wanted for us was they had experienced, you know, so much instability in Iran. They'd seen things change so dramatically and so quickly that I think they wanted me and my brother to feel a sense of place, mm-hmm. and a sense of home. And so I was born in Washington, D.C., and grew up in Washington, D.C. I'm the only one in my family who could run for president one day, because you have to be born in America.
0: Yeah.
1: So that's something I've always thought about. And that was part of like what I was interested in with this record and calling it American Stories.
0: If you're just joining us, I'm speaking with Rostam on World Cafe. The album is called American Stories. And when there is this interweaving of Persian music, that title takes on some different dimensions. Could you talk about what that phrase means to you, American Stories?
1: Well, I think part of the allure for me was like sort of connecting to this idea of like, it's like a book of short stories, that, you know, you could write a book of short stories and call it American Stories. That would, no one would have questions about that. It would make sense. I liked referencing another kind of form of art, like a collection of short stories. And then, yeah, I like the idea of sort of trying to expand the general notion of what is considered American. Mm-hmm. And I felt like around the time that I was finishing this album, Zohran Mamdani was also getting elected in New York. And I built out like a pretty elaborate post on Instagram about why I believed in Zohran as a candidate. And that post like reached a million people. And I was just like, the combination of all these things made me start to feel like we are in this very fascinating era where it seems as though, in spite of everything around us, there is an opportunity for there to be this expanding notion of what America is. Mm-hmm. And I think it's something that I really grew up with, as, you know, being politically attuned, because I was growing up in Washington, D.C., where you kind of can't tune that stuff
0: right.
1: out.
0: Yeah.
1: So it was something that I was like attuned to from a young age. And I think in the 1990s and in the early 2000s, I think, you know, we're interested in this idea of inclusiveness, and that extended into like Barack Obama kind of being the maybe like the most in some ways like representing this like the success of inclusiveness as a model and a concept. And maybe we've retreated from that, but I think what I felt about Zohran getting elected and what I've felt about what he's been able to accomplish is like, we shouldn't lose hope that I think that there's a lot of positive change happening in spite of everything.
0: We're going to come back to that idea a little later on, but the next song we're going to hear has a story as well. You mentioned your dad.
1: Yes.
0: In the line, my father carries the name of a prophet, but dad was no believer. The song is called Road to Death. Could you tell us about that line and what the, maybe the story is in this one.
1: I'd say there's a few different stories.
0: Sure.
1: One of the stories was I was dating somebody and I said to him, my immune system feels like it isn't what it used to be. I feel like I was, and this was like in the midst of COVID, where, and it was like after the third time that I had gotten COVID. So maybe that was part of it. But he said something really interesting to me. He was like, well, yeah, you know, your immune system is going to get worse and worse. And then eventually that's why you die. And I never thought about death as the consequence of a deteriorating immune system. And it kind of like stuck with me. And so years later, it manifested in this song. And then another person I was getting to know said to me, I believe in God and I believe in Jesus. And it struck me because I had to ask myself, well, do I believe in Jesus? I grew up with like really loving Christmas music and really feeling, and I, to this day, I think Christmas music is some of my favorite music. But I never really asked myself if I believed in Jesus. So that was another thing that's swirling in this mix. And then my own dad, I remember being 6 or 7 and asking my dad, Dad, do you believe in God?
0: Mm.
1: And he said, I don't know. I'm somewhere between atheist and agnostic, you know, and to hear that as a 6 or 7 year old, maybe I was 8 years old. I don't know. However old I was, it was interesting. You know, he didn't avoid the question. He didn't sugarcoat it. And so it was, these were all the things that were kind of floating, swirling in my mind. And they all ended up in the song, The Road to Death.
0: Let's hear it. This is Road to Death. Rostam, live for World Cafe.
2: The road

The Road to Death, performed live by Rostam from his new album, American Stories. We've been talking about his blending of sounds from different cultures on this album, but that's something he's been doing since his Vampire Weekend days. We get into that next on World Cafe.

0: Welcome back to the World Cafe. I'm Raina Duris. Rostam has a new album out called American Stories, and he's my guest today.
1: We've been talking a lot about blending different cultural sounds, different regional sounds. That is something that you've been doing since you started out producing Vampire Weekend albums. I mean, just to give folks an example, a song like Cape Cod Kwasa Kwasa off the debut album literally names a style of Congolese dance and is also musically influenced by it.

0: Why do you think that is something you've always, in a way, been drawn to? Did you realize you were drawn to it at that point?
1: I grew up listening to so many kinds of music. So I think it's the combination of just growing up with this wide range of music from around the world, music from Africa, music from Iran, Afghanistan, having all these different kinds of musics in my life, and then going to college, studying music, and being sort of armed with the tools to take the things that I was hearing and being able to translate them. Because I think being a producer is often about translating something, you know, like if you work with an artist will be like, I like this because, and maybe they're referencing another song, or maybe they're referencing a feeling, or maybe they're referencing a mood. And it's your job, I think, as a producer to translate whatever that is into what's coming out of the speakers.
0: Right.
1: So I think, yeah, I think it makes sense, like, just kind of the way that my brain works, that I would be attuned and interested in that.
0: You're going to play a Vampire Weekend song for us today.
1: Yeah.
0: It's the last song on the last album you were a member of the band for, 2013's Modern Vampires of the City. It's called Young Lion. Could you tell us the initial inspiration behind this song? Because I think it started with Ezra from Vampire Weekend at an ATM. Is that right?
1: Yeah. So we were finishing our second album, Contra. And that album was we made that album quite quickly, you know, in a span of months. And we had put a lot of pressure on ourselves. The debut album came out in 2008, and we thought it would be really cool to put out an album in 2009 as a follow-up. So we were hustling to finish the record, and Ezra was at an ATM on his way to the studio to meet me, and I think he was a little agitated, and somebody who was actually a Rasta, dreadlocked Rasta, saw him and you know, approached him and said to him, "You take your time, young lion." And so when Ezra got to the studio, this was in 2009, and he was telling me about what had happened, that story stuck in my mind. And a few weeks later, maybe days later, I started writing a song on the piano. And that song predates finishing Contra, but it ended up on Modern Vampires.
0: How are you reinterpreting this for us today?
1: Today, we have pedal steel, we have cello, and we have me on guitar. And so each of us is taking a turn with this melody that I wrote. And that melody, it also kind of has elements of Persian music in it. So there's a version that we recorded at Sound City and that we play live with Amir, where we take those Persian elements and push them a little further. Because we have pedal steel and cello today, you're getting more of the American version and also the classical music version.
0: Let's hear it. This is Live for World Cafe, Rostam with Young Lion.

0: Thank you very much.
1: Recorded live for World Cafe, Young Lion. That's Rostam with his own version of a song he initially recorded with Vampire Weekend for their 2013 album, Modern Vampires of the City. Rostam has a new album called American Stories. He's my guest on World Cafe. I'm Raina Duris. There's a track on American Stories that features Claro. You produced her 2019 debut album, Immunity. She was really young at that point. What do you remember from working with her on that album?
0: I always absolutely loved her songwriting voice and her singing voice from the first time I ever heard her music. And the song that I really loved was Flaming Hot Cheetos, which was, you know, something it seemed like she made pretty quickly and, you know, made totally on her own on her laptop.

what Immunity is sort of like this kind of combination of these songs that she and I started together in the studio, and then also these songs that she really started on her own. She recorded a lot of on her own and produced a lot of on her own. And so there's like about half this record that we started together and we finished together. And then there's another half of it that she started on her own and we finished together. And we made the whole thing sound like an album together. So I think she's this incredible, multi-talented, she's really an album artist. And I feel like there's very few of those album artists in her age bracket or generation. And I think she really represents, something that gives me a lot of hope for the future. Cause I think she's an amazing artist, in every sense of the word. And she's also an amazing producer too. So she's just a great collaborator. And, I think we really trusted one another. I remember when she played me Bags and she recorded all the vocals. She had the basic guitar tracks. She had a drum part and she really felt confident that she was like, this is the first single.

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1: About that version and finding this place where both of us really love the finished product.
2: Yeah. Claro is on the song Hardy on yes. American Stories. Why was she the right person for this? What was it like getting back together to work together again?
1: It was so fun to work with her again and in a different capacity, right? Because like I said before, I was entering her world, you know, helping her realize her vision for her debut album. And in this case, I had this vocal part and it wasn't right for my voice. It was either too high or too low. And I was just curious, like, what it would sound like if she sang it. And so I played it for her, and she was into it.
2: Here's Hardy featuring Claro. It's Rostam on World Cafe.

0: bit of the album cut of Hardy featuring Claro from Rostam's new album, American Stories. That takes us to the last song that we're going to hear you perform today. What can you tell us about Come Apart?
1: The words came out of me. They were almost kind of like a visceral response. And I think what I'm interested in coming apart is some of these hierarchical systems, some of these supremacist ideologies that, like I was saying before, like if we zoom out, like what are the systemic problems? And I think a lot of times it does come out, it comes down to different versions of supremacy, supremacist ideology, like whether that's straight supremacy, mononormativity, which is like this idea that like there's monogamy should be held higher than all else, like male supremacy over women. Like I feel like all of these things are kind of interconnected. And I think that's what I'm interested in kind of coming apart. And I think maybe the unspoken, the unspoken part of that song that's not addressed in the lyrics is that we can rebuild something that we do feel good about and does take care of everyone. I don't think it's impossible to take care of everyone.
0: We're going to hear you perform it. This is Rostam, Come Apart, live for World Cafe.
1: All right, here's what I'm going to ask. What's the best way to describe you? It's a little bit similar to We Will Rock You, but maybe just a little bit slower than that. So I'll show you. It's a combination of stomping and clapping. Yes. Are not. Don't speed up too much, though. In the pocket, yes. Beautiful. Keep that going.

0: Thank you so much. Y'all are so good.
1: Rostam performing Come Apart live for World Cafe. It's a song from his new album, American Stories, which is out now. Rostam has been my guest today. Thank you so much for this conversation and this performance. I've really enjoyed it.
2: Thank you so much.
1: I'm Raina Durres, back in a moment with more World Cafe.

Yes, you have ears. That's how you're listening to World Cafe right now. But you also have eyes. And you can watch that performance in session from Rostam that you heard earlier this hour at worldcafe.org and on our YouTube at youtube.com/worldcafe. We talked a lot in that interview about Rostam bringing Persian sounds into his music. Here's another artist who had a penchant for blending cultural instrumentation, George Harrison. All Things Must Pass.

0: That song going out to you if you are overworked and feeling burnt out. Heaven from Talking Heads. Closing out this hour of World Cafe. Thank you again to Rostam for being on the show today. And thank you to World Cafe producer Miguel Perez for his work on that session. Thanks also to our affiliates all across the country who bring you this show and to the whole team here who make it happen. We produce it at WXPN at the University of Pennsylvania in Philadelphia. I'm Raina Duras. Thank you for listening to World Cafe from NPR.
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0: The Velvet Underground released their last studio album more than half a century ago, but their influence has never really seemed to fade. Coming up, you'll hear a new track from a Manchester band, West Side Cowboy, that was directly inspired by a Velvet Underground song.
3: Maybe soon I'll follow you and I will see for myself.
0: I'll tell you what Velvet Underground song they were listening to when they made that, and you'll hear West Side Cowboy coming up. Also this hour, new music from Bridget Calls Me Baby. The Womack Sisters. And Casey Musgraves.
4: Gonna put a little circle on.
0: All those tunes and more on the way. I'm Raina Duras, and this is World Cafe. Here's a song written by two bluegrass heavyweights who just got engaged last year. Molly Tuttle wrote it with her fiancé, Ketch Secor, who's the frontman of this band. It's Old Crow Medicine Show, Miles Away.

0: Hey, it's World Cafe. I'm Raina Duras. Brian Eno once said, the first Velvet Underground album only sold 30,000 copies, but everyone who bought one started a band. Now, your next band, they just started a few years ago. They're called West Side Cowboy. They're out of Manchester. And that Eno quote still resonates, because this song you're about to hear from them was inspired by this.
1: What goes on?
0: It's a live 1969 recording of Velvet Underground's What Goes On. Maybe you can hear the influence. It's new music from West Side Cowboy, Kick Stones, The Boys on The Cafe.

No need to find parking or go through bag check or buy a $25 beer. Unlike from the archives of World Cafe, the concert comes directly to you wherever you happen to be. I'm Rena Duras, bringing you a two-song live set of performances you can't hear anywhere else, recorded exclusively for the World Cafe. Today, beginning with longtime pals of the cafe, the Lone Bellow, performing You Never Need Nobody live for World Cafe.

Jambalaya, Del McCoury and Preservation Hall Jazz Band, recorded for World Cafe. Before that, Lone Bello, You Never Need Nobody. That was your Live from the Archive set for today. New music now from three sisters who come from a very musical family. Granddaughters of Sam Cooke, daughters of songwriters Cecil and Linda Womack, nieces of Bobby Womack. So, you know, no pressure at all here. They're the Womack sisters. They sound like this.

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Hold On Hourglass from Devin Gilfillian. That's from his new album out later this month. Now get your Bedazzler ready. You're going to need it in a minute here on World Cafe.

0: Your Lies. Shelby Lynn ending the show. I promise I'm being honest when I say I had a really good time playing music for you today. Thanks for letting me do it. Thank you to the affiliate stations who bring the show to you across the country and our whole team here at World Cafe. We produce it at WXPN at the University of Pennsylvania in Philadelphia. I'm Raina Duris. 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

0: I'm Ana Maria Sayre. Next time on Tiny Desk Radio, we're celebrating Pride Month. Chapel Roan belts an ode to drag liberation. Mashru Leila brings music in the face of tragedy. Plus, Kacey Musgraves follows her own era. 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

0: Blues is a universal solvent in music. 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

91.7 KXT from the document album REM, Exhuming McCarthy. And I saw Michael Stipe on Stephen Colbert's show about a month or so ago, and his debut album, he says, should be out later this year. Lord Huron, Watch Me Go, starting the 8 o'clock hour, and happy Saturday. I am Jenny Q, new music here from Arctic Monkeys. 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

That's going to be a great show at Texas Trust CU Theater in September, Jungle. Their new song, Carry on 91.7 KXT. We heard The Call, Let the Day Begin, and Arctic Monkeys opening night. And starting Monday, the KXT Homegrown Artist of the Week is singer-songwriter August Pontier, a North Texas artist from Allen, and the new album, Everywhere But Texas. 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

0: 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Devo, Uncontrollable Urge, and Mitski, Where's My Phone, from last year. 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

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Neil Young's Harvest Moon and the Fort Worth supergroup The Nancys, featuring members of Cutthroat Finches, The Hendersons, Polly Dogs, Bastards of Soul, with I Was Tainted and It Felt So Right. 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

Sam Phillips, Baby I Can't Please You, produced by T-Bone Burnett from Martinis and Bikinis on 91.7 KXT. And Gorillaz coming to Dickies Arena October 16th. Great place to see them along with Little Sims. And that's Orange County, their latest. 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

91.7 KXT, Tom Odell from last year, Don't Let Me Go. We heard the Stranglers and lots of harpsichord in Golden Brown and Miles Kane, Sunlight in the Shadows, title track from the new album there. And June is Pride Month. KXT celebrates every Tuesday evening with on-air hosts sharing playlists they have carefully curated focused on the LGBTQ plus community. This Tuesday at 7 p.m., it's Leslie James and Law Bell together on KXT, brought to you by Resource Center. It's Jeff Tweedy. Twilight Overrides the album. Lou Reed Was My Babysitter on 91.7 KXT.

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From his Hunky Dory album, it's David Bowie and Silver Sun Pickups' The Wreckage. 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

The Grammy-winning Mavericks, Easy as It Seems, whose music lives on after losing their leader and founder, Raul Malo. They do have a tour starting next month. 91.7 KXT, and we heard Love and Rockets. 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I am Jenny Q. Happy weekend. Florence and the Machine from her latest album, Everybody Scream, Sympathy Magic on KXT.

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And KXT presents Dead Wax Records' fourth anniversary party, June 27th at the Garland location. 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

0: 91.7 KXT, Sweet Love, Steven Sanchez, who just performed a massive set at Wembley Stadium in the rain, took his shoes and socks off so he wouldn't slip as much on the stage. There's some great video of that. Lou Reed, I'm So Free, and Shame starting the set with their new song, Quiet Life. 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

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And out of Denton, we heard Mica Talley, the song Stolen, which she says is about finding peace in the truth and moving on with grace. 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Here's a band who opened for Morrissey on some of his European dates this year. Bridget Calls Me Baby. They're out of Chicago. It's Slumber Party on 91.7 KXT.

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91.7 KXT, Talking Heads from Speaking in Tongues, Swamp, Galactic and Irma Thomas, Where I Belong. And I am Jenny Q. It was the most viral NBA game in history, not just finals game, but any NBA game. Last Wednesday's historic Knicks-Spurs Game 4 generated over 3 billion views online. And despite the Spurs' second half meltdown, they are favored tonight in Game 5 by 5.5. So high five if they can pull it off. Here's Monrovia, new song Heavyfoot You Will Like on 91.7 KXT.

Genesis Owusu, Stampede on 91.7 KXT. We heard the Smiths, Stop Me, if you think you've heard this one before, and the new song from Monrovia, Heavyfoot. KXT's monthly concert series at the Nasher Sculpture Center continues this Friday, June 19th, with NPR's Tiny Desk Contest winner, Cure for Paranoia. The concert is free. You can also see that Tiny Desk concert at kxt.org, where you'll also find details on Till Midnight at the Nasher. Here's the band Weird Nightmare, a project from Alex Edkins of Metz. The song Might See You There. It's new on KXT.

0: 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Fortunately, he was wrong, and he's next on KXT.
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91.7 KXT out of Denton. EB the Younger used to be. U2 and One and Iron and Wine coming to the Majestic October 24th. Sam Beam saying he didn't think he had any more music in him. And lo and behold, an entire album was. It's called Hen's Teeth. And when you hear a song on KXT that you just can't live without, you must know what it is. 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

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I'm Jenny Q, and happy weekend to you. 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

91.7 KXT. She did a little slam on you hipsters. If you're a hipster or a fake hipster, LES Artistes, Lower East Side Artistes on 91.7 KXT from Santa Gold. Right before that, A Fragile Thing from The Cure. Jenny played Jack White and Loretta Lynn's collaboration, Portland, Oregon, and Mavis Staples' Human Mind. Starting that out, welcome to you. Happy Saturday. Welcome to the weekend. I'm Joe Cozera. Got new music from Mariachi El Bronx. This is their first new album, like in 12 years, called Mariachi El Bronx 4. This is Bandoleros on 91.7 KXT.

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Right, Julian Casablancas records on a cheap mic on purpose. Purposely once, you know, lo-fi sound. Yeah, that's go. You used to go to Radio Shack, get that flip on and off mic. You know, engineer's trying to fix it, but he says, keep it raw. But that is new music from the Strokes. Going Shopping on 91.7 KXT, their Reality Awaits album. Crowded House, Something So Strong. And Mariachi El Bronx, the new song called Bandoleros. And welcome to you. I'm Joe Cozera. Really appreciate you being here. And I hope you're having a great weekend so far. I want to invite you next Friday. We're going to be having Till Midnight at the Nasher, at the Nasher Sculpture Center. We do this every summer. And, you know, you don't want to miss this one because the awesome Cure for Paranoia are playing for you. We're going to be showing a movie. We have all tons of fun on the 19th. 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Join us for Till Midnight at the Nasher. New music from Zach Bryan. 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

0: So John Lennon, this is about 79. He was in a club in Bermuda. He hears that song and he says, that sounds like Yoko did it. That sounds like Yoko's music. Well, I'm going to get the guitar back out again and start writing. Yeah, that is the B-52s on 91.7 KXT Rock Lobster. 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

That's a true story. Eddie Vedder had a stepmother who was in a bad relationship, thought she couldn't get out of it, convinced herself, you know what, I can't get it better than that. He was a teenager when he wrote that too, by the way. Better Man, it's Pearl Jam on 91.7 KXT. James Hunter 6 with Gun Shy. That's new music from James Hunter 6. And Overthinkers Club, Dallas's Peyton Stilling, homegrown music here on 91.7 KXT. By the way, if you love homegrown music, well, you know we play a lot of it, but every weekday at noon, join La Belle for Homegrown Bites at noon. And then Thursday nights at 7, we get a whole hour of local music, homegrown music with Waffles. Do not miss it. And I really appreciate you being here. I'm Joe Cozera. I got music from Arlo Parks, who's coming to the Granada Theater. I'll tell you about more about that in a minute. Here are the Cardinals. It's Barbed Wire on KXT.

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1: 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All right, music from the former drummer of Fleet Foxes. He was their drummer, left to go on his own, said, you know what, I'm going to do it by myself. He's been doing good. He's written songs, too, for Lady Gaga, for Beyonce. Lana Del Rey, too, he's written songs for. This is Father John Misty. It's The Old Law on KXT.

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0: tons of musicians worked on that album. That song, Steve Gadd's playing the drums, that's one take he did. Just an absolute perfectionist album, and a lot of work went into that. Steely Dan and Asia on 91.7 KXT. Courtney Barnett with Sight Unseen. Waxahachie helping out. That is Katie Crutchfield. And you also heard Fitz and the Tantrums, Money Grabber. Father John Misty's The Old Law starting things out. Flora Street Live Festival is on the 26th. Strauss Square, the inaugural Flora Street Live Festival. Shaky Graves, Amanda Shires, and J. Isaiah Evans, the Boss Tweed, are playing. So please go to kxt.org for more info. The new one from Joby Riccio, it's called Buzzkill on KXT.
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91.7 KXC, that is Haim. Relationships, heavily edited. Don't know if you could tell that Sister Danielle, who is guitarist, singer, produced most of that new album, I Quit, from Haim. Beirut, Santa Fe, Joe Riccio's new one, Buzzkill. Joe Cozzaro with you. Happy Saturday. Thanks for being here. The Black Keys are coming back to Dallas. They're going to be at the Bomb Factory on the 23rd of July. You Got to Lose from the Black Keys on 91.7 KXT.

0: 91.7 KXT, The Replacements. That's Left of the Dial. Black Keys, You Got to Lose. That's their new one from their Peaches album. They're coming to the Bomb Factory July 23rd. Well, hey, I'm Joe. Thanks for listening to KXT today. And by the way, if you're a local musician, we want to hear your music. 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And just a word of advice, if you ever feel like just giving it up, throwing in the towel, and a lot of us have, you know, forget all this music stuff. I'm going to play a band next that it took 17 years of breakthrough. So don't give up. I'm going to play them for you next here on KXT.
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You know, she had to learn to, you know, relearn how to walk and play guitar. She had a stroke back in 2020, a serious one. It just affected the whole left side of her body. So, yeah. So she had to relearn, and she's done it. She's come back. That is Lucinda Williams on 91.7 KXT. The world's gone wrong. The laws, there she goes. Elbow with Sober. Yeah, if you ever feel, if you're a local musician or if you're just a musician or songwriter, whatever you do, if you ever feel like giving up, it took them 17 years to breakthrough, but they kept at it. So yeah, don't give up and send us your music, kxt.org in the submissions page. I played you Sober from Elbow. Thanks so much for being here this afternoon. I hope you're having a great Saturday. I sure am. Love to be here. I'm Joe Cozera. I'll be here with you till 4 today. We're presenting The Sacred Souls and La Lome. They're coming to the Pavilion at Toyota Music Factory in Irving, September 12th. Any Old Fool from The Sacred Souls. 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

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St. Paul and the Broken Bones. Fall Moon on 91.7 KXT. You know, and I was telling you earlier about not giving up. It took Elbow like 17 years to break through. Kind of the same thing with St. Paul and the Broken Bones. Paul Janeway and Jesse Phillips were like, you know what? This is going to be our last try. It'll be our last hurrah. We're going to move on, give up this music thing. Well, in a couple of years, they were opening for huge acts too and playing huge festivals. So yeah, again, the theme today is don't give up. Isaac Hayes, the theme from Shaft. And The Sacred Souls' new one, Any Old Fool. The Sacred Souls are coming to Dallas. They're bringing La Lome along with them. They're going to be playing at the Pavilion at Toyota Music Factory on September 12th. And you're listening to KXT. It's made possible because of you, our KXT members. 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
1: All right, so that song was written in a taxi, literally. Right, Andrew Ferris headed to the airport. He suddenly realized, oh, man, I got no single for their album coming up. So he stopped the car, ran back to his house. He wrote all the music for that in about an hour, jumped in a taxi, barely caught his flight, brought the music to Michael Hutchins, immediately wrote lyrics to it and became their only number one song. It's Need You Tonight from NXS on 91.7 KXT. Nat Myers with Yellow Peril. You also heard Husker Du with Never Talking to You Again. And homegrown music, Dallas's Remy Riley and the Vandaliers with Burn. All right, if you are a fan of vinyl, do not miss Benji's feature called Today's Vinyl Pick. He does it every weekday morning at 7. And yeah, we have two turntables right here in the studio. And if you've been listening, you know, we'll spend a day playing nothing but vinyl. So we love to do that. So Benji does it every weekday morning at 7. Today's Vinyl Pick here on 91.7 KXT. Got the new one for Portugal. The Man's called Tanana on 91.7 KXT.

He's from Broken Bow, Oklahoma, you know, the Hochatown area. J.D. McPherson on 91.7 KXT, and that is Sunshine Getaway. Chris Rea with Texas and Portugal, the man's new one called Tenena. They just visited us here. So if you find our live sessions page, just scroll down a bit, and you'll find their performance, a video interview there, too. Portugal the Man on 91.7 KXT. I'm Joe Cozera. So Lucy Dacus, when she lived in Virginia, she had to move. A fan started showing up at her house. She says she didn't plan for fame. She had to adjust to it. So yeah, her fourth album is called Forever is a Feeling. New song is called Planting Tomatoes. It's Lucy Dacus on 91.7 KXT.

0: 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That's Riptide's new album, I Built You a Tower, from Death Cab. And you heard Bowie, David Bowie, Life on Mars. Lucy Dacus' new song called Planting Tomatoes. 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Burrito Bella's, a Mexican-Italian love affair. Keat Young singing with Dallas's Bastards of Soul. I'm going to play you This Love. That is next here on KXT.
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Okay, you love the Beatles, right? You love Paul McCartney? I love Paul McCartney. All right, Tanya Donnelly of that band, when she put out that song, Paul McCartney wrote her a letter personally saying, I loved that song. She said she ran around her kitchen screaming for days. Just went nuts. Yeah, I would too. Feed the Tree. That is Belly on 91.7 KXT. And the Delta Bluesman, Mississippi Delta Bluesman, Christone Kingfish. Kingfish Ingram with Voodoo Charm. What a guitar player, man. And also Bastards of Soul. Dallas's Bastards of Soul with This Love. Kite Young is featured on vocals. Chadwick Murray had written that song but passed away before he could record it. So, yeah, kind of a tribute there from Bastards of Soul. And I'm Joe Cozera. I got music from Alt-J singer Joe Newman. He has a new name called J. Jerome 87. This is new music from J. Jerome. It's called Track and Field on 91.7 KXT.

Man, I just love her. I love that song. She recorded it. It went huge on TikTok. It was about a breakup. She was demoing a breakup. Did you hear it, though? It's an argument. It's done beautifully. Lola Young, that is Messy on 91.7 KXT. And really, check out the video if you haven't seen it. It's just, it's beautiful. It's a beautiful video. Kings of Leon with Four Kicks. And you heard Track and Field, the new one from J. Jerome 87 here on 91.7 KXT, where funding comes from you, our KXT members. 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All right, music from the composers of the show's theme song, Better Call Saul. This is Little Barry. This is not that song, though. More Bad Miles of Road on 91.7 KXT.

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91.7 KXT, that is Gillian Welch, Wayside, Back in Time. Chuck Prophet, First Came the Thunder, and the Beta Band with Squares. You also heard Little Barry, the new song called More Bad Miles of Road. All right, we're celebrating all month long. June is Pride Month, so every Tuesday night, we're going to be sharing specially curated playlists that focus on the LGBTQ plus community. 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

They both met, connected in 2005, said, you know what, we're going to write an album together, but they didn't for 20 years because they were so freaking busy this whole time. But they're doing all kinds of things together, and even a newer album coming out, too. That is Danger Mouse and Black Thought on 91.7 KXT. That is Up, Rag & Bone Man helping out, too. Beastie Boys, She's Crafty, and Alabama Shake's new one, American Dream, from the Alabama Shakes here on KXT. And welcome to you. I'm Joe Cozera with you. I'm going to be here about 40 more minutes with you today. So I hope you're having a great Saturday. ASAP Rocky was the musical guest not too long ago on Saturday Night Live. And Danny Elfman played drums. Not on this recording, though, but on this song. Punk Rocky, new stuff from ASAP Rocky on KXT.

0: Well, he directs all his music videos. Overall aesthetic of his visual concepts too, and he purposely uses imperfections. If he messes up or his vocals distort, his audio clips, totally okay. He keeps it. That is Gene Dawson on 91.7 KXT with Rockabye Baby. New music from Gene Dawson. Marvin Gaye, Trouble Man. ASAP Rocky's new one called Punk Rocky. Music all made possible because of support from you, our KXT members. 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Funding also comes from Burrito Bella's, a new uptown destination for bites, libations, and a courtyard with outdoor games for the whole family, located at the corner of McKinney and Ruth. 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

They didn't even have a record deal yet. They were invited to play the Montreux Jazz Festival back in 82, all right? They walked on stage. They turned it up loud. Tons of aggression. They got booed, all right? Except two people were in the audience. David Bowie, Jackson Brown, all right? Immediately, David Bowie says, hey, man, play on one of my records. Play on Let's Dance. Remember that song? And Jackson Brown gave him free time in his own studio to record demos. That is Stevie Ray Vaughan on 91.7 KXT with Love Struck Baby, the Texas Flood album. Corner Shop, Brimful of Asha, and the significant other of actor Robert Pattinson, Suki Waterhouse, her new song called Back in Love. What a great song. Thanks for listening today. I'm Joe Cozera. This is 91.7 KXT. And before I go, I got music, new music from Jungle. Play some Rancid. Here is Afghan Whigs' new song. It's called House of Eye.

0: Hi, this is Nick Forster. This week in E-Town, we're going to revisit one of the shows from the E-Town archives featuring Jess Williamson, singer-songwriter from Canada, Bahamas, plus conversation with Rod Moraga about fire mitigation. That's all this week in E-Town.
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That is Rancid on 91.7 KXT. 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Hippocampus with Bad Dream Baby. And the new one from Afghan Whigs called House of I. Support for KXT today comes from you, our KXT members. And funding also comes from the Kessler Theater. Coming soon, Americana artist Parker Millsap with Caroline Spence, June 19th. Indie folk singer Jess Ray with Ethan Nathaniel and Emma Elaine on June 25th. Tickets at thekessler.org. 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All right, that will do it for me. I'm going to get on out, and I hope you enjoy the rest of your day and stay with Amy Miller, who's in next. Jungle is coming to Texas Trust CU Theater September 25th, and we are presenting that show. Here's the new one from Jungle. It's called Carry On KXT.

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91.7 KXT Echo and the Bunnymen there with Rescue, also of Monsters and Men with Ordinary Creature. Well, good afternoon. Happy Saturday to you. Hope you're having a wonderful weekend, gearing up for the big soccer game tomorrow. I'm Amy Miller. I'm going to be with you here till 9 o'clock tonight, and already lining up some great music for you this afternoon. I've got Kurt Vile on the way in a bit. Also going to throw some James Brown into the mix. I'm going to start it off though with a wonderful songwriter I have been a fan of for years. Jose Gonzalez is back with a new album. This one is called A Perfect Storm. It's 91.7 KXT,

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1: Put your cards down on the table. You know I never tell a lie. And I'd change for you if I could. You know I would.

91.7 KXTN. Barty Strange there with Ain't Nobody Making Me High. Well, Kurt Vile is back with some new music. He has a show coming up at the Longhorn as well on July 15th. The title of his new album pays tribute to his hometown of Philadelphia. It's called Philadelphia's Been Good to Me. Here's a new one from Kurt Vile. It's called Chance to Bleed. It's 91.7 KXTN.

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0: 91.7 KXTN Inhaler with Your House. Also some James Brown before that. Classic for you. Get up off of that thing. That one, a great reminder to tune in Friday afternoons from 3 to 5 for Funky Fridays. I was listening yesterday. Leslie James crushed it with her playlist, as she does every Friday afternoon. So be sure and tune in for that for a bunch of funk and soul music every Friday, 3 to 5 here on KXT. Well, if you are a local musician based in North Texas and you're interested in sending us your music for consideration for airplay here on KXT, head on over to kxt.org/submissions. 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She plays a full hour of all bands from here in North Texas. And I do have a new Dallas project coming up called Lone. It's 91.7 KXT.
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91.7 KXT and new music from Johnny Blue Skies and The Dark Clouds. If you recognize that sound, it is because it is the project of Sturgill Simpson and a new band name for you there. That one is called Situation. Well, right now it's My Morning Jacket. 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

91.7 KXTN, a deep cut from the Rolling Stones album Let It Bleed. That is You Got the Silver. The Black Keys before that doing Low High. The Black Keys, they are coming back to town playing the Bomb Factory on July 23rd. We have so many wonderful shows coming to North Texas this summer, including that Black Keys show. 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

91.7 KXT Slater Kinney there, Worry With You, and Jeff Tweedy right before that. Lou Reed Was My Babysitter. Well, I'm Amy Miller. Happy Saturday to you. Hope you're having a wonderful weekend. Thank you so much for spending with me here on KXT. Hey, if you have a minute today, head to KXT.org, and you're going to want to sign up to become a KXT Insider. 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I've got some wet leg on the way right now. Here's SG Goodman. It's I Can See the Devil on KXT.

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91.7 KXT and Wet Leg there with Mange 2. Also, Delta Spirit right before that doing California. Well, coming up, I've got Michael Kiwanuka, Psychedelic Furs as well. And right now, it is Wednesday. Here's Townies on KXT.

0: 91.7 KXT. One of my favorite voices there. That is Michael Kiwanuka. And the rest of me also played you Psychedelic Furs doing Pretty in Pink. A finding for KXT today comes from you, our listeners, also from the Longhorn Ballroom, presenting Kurt Vile and the Violators, with guest Being Dead on July 15th and the Dallas Dead Summit featuring Bob Weir tribute on August 15th. Tickets and information at longhornballroom.com. Well, Dave Grohl's daughter, Violet Grohl, a super talented songwriter and performer of herself, and she's got some new music out. I'm going to get to that song next here on KXT.
1: 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Chapel Roan belts an ode to drag liberation. Mashru Leila brings music in the face of tragedy. 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

91.7 KXT Hozier with Nobody's Soldier. Along the way, I've got some Florence and the Machine for you. Going to get to some music out of Fort Worth as well. Right now, though, here is a new one from Temples. This is Jetstream Heart on KXT.

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As she disappeared, but soon she returned. In her hand was a bottle of wine, in the other a glass. She poured some of the wine from the bottle into the glass and raised it to her lips.

91.7 KXT Florence in the Machine with Sympathy Magic. And right before that, Eric Burden, who was not only in the Animals, but also in the band War for a period of time, played you a solo material from him called Spill the Wine. 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Coming up, I've got some Pearl Jam for you right now, though. Here is a Fort Worth artist who I have to say, when I moved to Dallas back in 2014, this is one of the first local artists I discovered. And to this day, I still absolutely love this song from Fort Worth artist Golay. Here is Built for Love on 91.7 KXT.

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91.7 KXT. Really cool band from Mali there. They're called Songhoy Blues, and that is Bar. Played you Steven Sanchez before that, his latest called Sweet Love. I'm Amy Miller, and you know, we have so many great concerts coming to town this summer. If you want a nice running list of all the KXT Presents shows, please head over to our events page at kxt.org. We've got a nice concert calendar up there for you. Right now, I'm going to play you an artist who is coming to town for two shows this October. Kacey Musgraves will be at the American Airlines Center October 10th and 11th. Here's one from her new album, Middle of Nowhere. Here's Dry Spell on KXT. Thank you.

gonna come with me because you look so fine that I really wanna make you mine. I say you look so fine that I really wanna make you mine. 4, 5, 6, come on and get your kicks. Now you don't need

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I said, you look so fine that I really want to make you mine. 4, 5, 6, come on and get your kicks. Now you don't need

91.7 KXT, and an artist who's coming to Dickie's Arena on December 11th. Mark your calendars for Billy Strings. That one is from his album released a couple years back. Highway Prayers is the name of the album, and the song Gilda Lily. Well, here's one now from Kings of Leon. This is Two Space. It's KXT.

0: 91.7 KXTN music from Tame Impala, who will be playing a sold-out show September 17th at the American Airlines Center. That was Tame Impala with Lost in Yesterday. Played your Human League before that, going back to the 80s for Keep Feeling Fascination. And Kings of Leon at the top of the set, they released a new EP last year and the song To Space. 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Coming up, you know, we've been talking a lot about this J. Isaiah Evans and the Boss Tweed show coming up with Shaky Graves and Amanda Shires. That's here on the 26th at Strauss Square. I'm going to play you some music from J. Isaiah Evans next on KXT.
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91.7 KXT music from St. Vincent there. That's Flea and some Smashing Pumpkins right before that. Also played you some homegrown music from J. Isaiah Evans and the Boss Tweed. That was a cover of one of my favorite artists, Lucinda Williams. They did the song Honeybee. And we are presenting a big show with J. Isaiah Evans and the Boss Tweed. They're going to be playing with Shaky Graves and Amanda Shires at Strauss Square. That show is coming up here on June 26th. I've got music for you now from Jack White, another artist playing in Dallas. He's going to be at the Bomb Factory October 7th. New song from Jack White here. 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